rain falls like soldiers over stone rivers and barren lands. 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Flashes of lightning split the air like bullets, defiant they stand.

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0: How did that make you feel?

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Vanilla, strawberry, Knickerbocker glory. 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

Puddle paper comes in five designer colors: powder blue, ruby red, ivory white, glowing yellow, prissy pink, and royal blue. 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

rain falls like soldiers over stone rivers and barren lands. Loaded phrases are fired, they strike from the tongues that command. Flashes of lightning split the air like bullets, defiant they stand.

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It was at the Cambridge Science Fair, and she was so impressed I could make so

always been alive. Just to think I could have left the fair with my dignity intact and fled from the stage with the world's second best Slim tribute act. Okay, today I hide away, but tomorrow I take the reins. Still living with my mother, as I move from one micro-influencer to another.

saw you undressing. It was at the Cirque du Soleil, and it was such an intimate performance. I swear to God, you looked right at me and let a silk red ribbon fall.

as I slowly sobered, I felt the loving shoulders. I smelled the sweat and the children crying. I was just one